0: 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Welcome to the Hotel California.
1: Such a lovely place. 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Baby, I'm dancing in the dark with you. Solo éxitos.
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Yes, and how many years can some people exist before they're allowed to be free? Yes, and how many times can a man turn his head and pretend that he just doesn't

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Yes, and how many ears must one man have before he can hear people cry? Yes, and how many deaths will it take till he knows